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1: Quinlet is my name. I'm a gospel minister. Over the years, gospel ministers all over the world have blessed lives with their songs. They seem to glorify, magnify, uplift the name of the Lord. People like Sissy Winans. Cause all my life you have been faithful. Hey, all my life you have been so, so good. With every prayer that I am able, oh, I will sing of the goodness of God. God bless them wherever they are. And God bless every gospel minister all over the world. This time, Dabridge Group, my management team, and the record label, we have come out with something peculiar, inspired by the Holy Spirit, called Soakats, soaking in atmospheric music. This is a song that brings you into the atmosphere of the Holy Spirit. It pushes you into the realms of the Holy Spirit. And it reveals the power of Elohim. We have come to inspire and to empower both the young and the old who have thirst to sing spiritual songs. The very new one on the table at the moment is called Wind Blow, Quinlet featuring Jimmy the Psalmist. It goes like this.
2: Oh Lord, we are ready for the moon. Holy Ghost, manifest yourself in here.
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1: Quinlet is my name. I'm a gospel minister. Over the years, gospel ministers all over the world have blessed lives with their songs. They seem to glorify, magnify, uplift the name of the Lord. People like Sissy Winans. Cause all my life you have been faithful. Hey, all my life you have been so, so good. With every prayer that I am able, oh, I will sing of the goodness of God. God bless them wherever they are. And God bless every gospel minister all over the world. This time, Dead Bridge Group, my management team, and the record label, we have come out with something peculiar, inspired by the Holy Spirit, called Soakats, Soaking in Atmospheric Music. This is a song that brings you into the atmosphere of the Holy Spirit. It pushes you into the realms of the Holy Spirit. And it reveals the power of Elohim. We have come to

0: choir and to empower both the young and the old who have thirst to sing spiritual songs. The very new one on the table at the moment is called Wind Blow, Quillit featuring Timmy the Psalmist. It goes like this.
1: Oh Lord, we are ready for the moon.

0: really, God is good. 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Brother James, can you help me?
1: Yes, brother. We serve a sovereign God. He's the God that we serve. He's got the whole world in his hand. And he is the reason for this season. We are going to praise him to all the end of this life. Are you ready to do that? Give a Lord a hand of praise tonight. Give him a clap offering. I want to hear you. Come on.
2: Oh, yes.

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F your woman. 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
2: Quinlet is my name. I'm a gospel minister. Over the years, gospel ministers all over the world have blessed lives with their songs. They seem to glorify, magnify, uplift the name of the Lord. People like Sissy Winans. Cause all my life you have been faithful. Hey, all my life you have been so, so good. With every prayer that I am able, oh, I will sing of the goodness of God. God bless them wherever they are. And God bless every gospel minister all over the world. This time, Dabridge Group, my management team, and the record label, we have come out with something peculiar, inspired by the Holy Spirit, called Soak Arts, Soaking in Atmospheric Music. This is a song that brings you into the atmosphere of the Holy Spirit. Pushes you into the realms of the Holy Spirit, and it reveals the power of Elohim. We have come to inspire and to empower both the young and the old who have thirst to sing spiritual songs. The very new one on the table at the moment is called Wind Blow, Quinlet featuring Timmy the Psalmist. It goes like this.
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1: I'm ready to win.
0: I'm ready to win. I'm ready to win. I'm ready to win. I'm ready to win. I'm ready to win. I'm ready to win. I'm ready to win. I'm ready to win. I'm ready to win. I'm ready to win. I'm ready to win. I'm ready to win. I'm ready to win. I'm ready to win. I'm ready to win. I'm ready to win. I'm ready to win. I'm ready to win. I'm ready to win. I'm ready to win. I'm ready to win. I'm ready to win. I'm ready to win. I'm ready to win. I'm ready to win. I'm ready to win. I'm ready to win. I'm ready to win. I'm ready to win. I'm ready to win. I'm ready to win. I'm ready to win. I'm ready to win. I'm ready to win. I'm ready to win. I'm ready to win. I'm ready to win. I'm ready to win. I'm ready to win. I'm ready to win. I'm ready to win. I'm ready to win. I'm ready to win. I'm ready to win

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sorry. I call you a bit of a baby, baby, baby, baby, baby, baby, baby, baby, baby, baby, baby, baby, baby, baby, baby, baby, baby, baby, baby, baby, baby, baby, baby, baby, baby, baby, baby, baby, baby, baby, baby, baby, baby, baby, baby, baby, baby, baby, baby, baby, baby, baby, baby, baby, baby, baby, baby, baby, baby, baby, baby, baby, baby, baby, baby, baby, baby, baby, baby, baby, baby, baby, baby, baby, baby, baby, baby, baby, baby, baby, baby, baby, baby, baby, baby, baby, baby, baby, baby, baby, baby, baby, baby, baby, baby, baby, baby, baby, baby, baby, baby, baby, baby, baby, baby, baby, baby, baby, baby, baby, baby, baby, baby, baby, baby, baby, baby, baby, baby, baby, baby, baby, baby, baby, baby, baby, baby, baby, baby, baby, baby, baby,

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1: Quinlet is my name. I'm a gospel minister. Over the years, gospel ministers all over the world have blessed lives with their songs. They seem to glorify, magnify, uplift the name of the Lord. People like Sissy Winans. Cause all my life you have been faithful. Hey, all my life you have been so, so good. With every prayer that I am able, oh, I will sing of the goodness of God. God bless them wherever they are. And God bless every gospel minister all over the world. This time, Dabridge Group, my management team, and the record label, we have come out with something peculiar, inspired by the Holy Spirit, called Soakats, Soaking in Atmospheric Music. This is a song that brings you into the atmosphere of the Holy Spirit. It pushes you into the realms of the Holy Spirit. And it reveals the power of Elohim. We have come to inspire and to empower both the young and the old who have thirst to sing spiritual songs. The very new one on the table at the moment is called Wind Blow, Quinlet featuring Timmy the Psalmist. It goes like this.
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Yarana, what's that? What's that? 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
1: Quinlet is my name. I'm a gospel minister. Over the years, gospel ministers all over the world have blessed lives with their songs. They seem to glorify, magnify, uplift the name of the Lord. People like Sissy Winans. Cause all my life you have been faithful. Hey, all my life you have been so, so good. With every prayer that I am able, oh, I will sing of the goodness of God. God bless them wherever they are. And God bless every gospel minister all over the world. This time, Dabridge Group, my management team, and the record label, we have come out with something peculiar, inspired by the Holy Spirit, called Soakats, Soaking in Atmospheric Music. This is a song that brings you into the atmosphere of the Holy Spirit. It pushes you into the realms of the Holy Spirit. And it reveals the power of Elohim. We have come to inspire and to empower both the young and the old who have thirst to sing spiritual songs. The very new one on the table at the moment is called Wind Blow. Quinlet featuring Jimmy the Psalmist. It goes like this.
2: Oh Lord, we are ready for the moon. Holy Ghost, manifest yourself in here.
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2: 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Ashatamana.

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1: Quinlet is my name. I'm a gospel minister. Over the years, gospel ministers all over the world have blessed lives with their songs. They seem to glorify, magnify, uplift the name of the Lord. People like Sissy Winans. Cause all my life you have been faithful. Hey, all my life you have been so, so good. With every prayer that I am able, oh, I will sing of the goodness of God. God bless them wherever they are. And God bless every gospel minister all over the world. This time, Dabridge Group, my management team, and the record label, we have come out with something peculiar, inspired by the Holy Spirit, called Soakats, Soaking in Atmospheric Music. This is a song that brings you into the atmosphere of the Holy Spirit. It pushes you into the realms of the Holy Spirit. And it reveals the power of Elohim. We have come to inspire and to empower both the young and the old who have thirst to sing spiritual songs. The very new one on the table at the moment is called Wind Blow. Quinlet featuring Timmy the Psalmist. It goes like this.
2: Oh Lord, we are ready for the moon. Holy Ghost, manifest yourself in here.
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And yet, turn out was a batano, was what Wobo Kroro, Abratipa, Katesia, Kroro de Yoda, and yet, turn out was a batano, was what happened? And that's your turn up was a batano.

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1: Quinlet is my name. I'm a gospel minister. Over the years, gospel ministers all over the world have blessed lives with their songs. They seem to glorify, magnify, uplift the name of the Lord. People like Sissy Winans. Cause all my life you have been faithful. Hey, all my life you have been so, so good. With every prayer that I am able, oh, I will sing of the goodness of God. God bless them wherever they are. And God bless every gospel minister all over the world. This time, Dead Bridge Group, my management team, and the record label, we have come out with something peculiar, inspired by the Holy Spirit, called Soakats, Soaking in Atmospheric Music. This is a song that brings you into the atmosphere of the Holy Spirit. It pushes you into the realms of the Holy Spirit. And it reveals the power of Elohim. We have come to inspire and to empower both the young and the old who have thirst to sing spiritual songs. The very new one on the table at the moment is called Wind Blow, Quinlet featuring Jimmy the Psalmist. It goes like this.
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You're welcome to OFM TV. Join us in a worship moment. I want to soak yourself in the presence of the Holy Ghost. We are living in a generation of the Holy Spirit, a generation that we cannot walk, we cannot do, we cannot sleep, we cannot do anything without the Spirit of the Lord. It is by the Holy Ghost that we can abide, we can be fruitful, we can live to celebrate the presence of Elohim. I want you to lift up your hands as you worship the Lord, wherever you are located, whether you are in your room, you are in a workplace, as you listen to OFM TV radio. I want you to abide in the power of the Holy Ghost, that the Spirit of God will brew upon your life, that you walk in His abundance. May His peace and His glory be with you. May His Shekinah presence abide with you. God bless you as you join us in OFM TV radio. Join us. Amen.

Fire Brothers here and some people right here. It's happening here, yes. It's happening here. The fire of God is coming.

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If the doctor tells you bring £2,000 for an operation, you'll be quick to lend from your bank. If God told somebody, tell her to bring £2,000 for her, you say, like, holy chief.

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And all I did was I gave it to her and she's been set free. 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Is Auntie Doris here? 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Where is she? 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
1: Quinlet is my name. I'm a gospel minister. Over the years, gospel ministers all over the world have blessed lives with their songs. They seem to glorify, magnify, uplift the name of the Lord. People like Sissy Winans. Cause all my life you have been faithful. Hey, all my life you have been so, so good. With every prayer that I am able, oh, I will sing of the goodness of God. God bless them wherever they are. And God bless every gospel minister all over the world. This time, Dead Bridge Group, my management team, and the record label, we have come out with something peculiar, inspired by the Holy Spirit, called Soakats, Soaking in Atmospheric Music. This is a song that brings you into the atmosphere of the Holy Spirit. It pushes you into the realms of the Holy Spirit. And it reveals the power of Elohim. We have come to inspire and to empower both the young and the old who have thirst to sing spiritual songs. The very new one on the table at the moment is called Wind Blow, Quinlet featuring Timmy the Psalmist. It goes like this.
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1: Quinlet is my name. I'm a gospel minister. Over the years, gospel ministers all over the world have blessed lives with their songs. They seem to glorify, magnify, uplift the name of the Lord. People like Sissy Winans. Cause all my life you have been faithful. Hey, all my life you have been so, so good. With every prayer that I am able, oh, I will sing of the goodness of God. God bless them wherever they are. And God bless every gospel minister all over the world. This time, Dabridge Group, my management team, and the record label, we have come out with something peculiar, inspired by the Holy Spirit, called Soakats, soaking in atmospheric music. This is a song that brings you into the atmosphere of the Holy Spirit. It pushes you into the realms of the Holy Spirit. And it reveals the power of Elohim. We have come to inspire and to empower both the young and the old who have thirst to sing spiritual songs. The very new one on the table at the moment is called Wind Blow, Quinlet featuring Jimmy the Psalmist. It goes like this.
2: Oh Lord, we are ready for the moon. Holy Ghost, manifest yourself in here.
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1: Quinlet is my name. I'm a gospel minister. Over the years, gospel ministers all over the world have blessed lives with their songs. They seem to glorify, magnify, uplift the name of the Lord. People like Sissy Winans. Cause all my life you have been faithful. Hey, all my life you have been so, so good. With every prayer that I am able, oh, I will sing of the goodness of God. God bless them wherever they are. And God bless every gospel minister all over the world. This time, Dabridge Group, my management team, and the record label, we have come out with something peculiar, inspired by the Holy Spirit, called Soakats, Soaking in Atmospheric Music. This is a song that brings you into the atmosphere of the Holy Spirit. It pushes you into the realms of the Holy Spirit, and it reveals the power of Elohim. We have come to inspire and to empower both the young and the old who have thirst to sing spiritual songs. The very new one on the table at the moment is called Wind Blow, Quinlet featuring Jimmy the Psalmist. It goes like this.
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2: Quillit is my name. I'm a gospel minister. Over the years, gospel ministers all over the world have blessed lives with their songs. They seem to glorify, magnify, uplift the name of the Lord. People like Sissy Winans. Cause all my life you have been faithful. Hey, all my life you have been so, so good. With every prayer that I am able, oh, I will sing of the goodness of God. God bless them wherever they are. And God bless every gospel minister all over the world. This time, Dabridge Group, my management team, and the record label, we have come out with something peculiar, inspired by the Holy Spirit, called Soakats, Soaking in Atmospheric Music. This is a song that brings you into the atmosphere of the Holy Spirit. It pushes you into the realms of the Holy Spirit. And it reveals the power of Elohim. We have come to inspire and to empower both the young and the old who have thirst to sing spiritual songs. The very new one on the table at the moment is called Wind Blow. Quillit featuring Timmy the Psalmist. It goes like this.
3: 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Holy Ghost, manifest yourself in here.
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1: 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I'm a gospel minister. 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They seem to glorify, magnify, uplift the name of the Lord. People like Sissy Winans. Cause all my life you have been faithful. Hey, all my life you have been so, so good. With every prayer that I am able, oh, I will sing of the goodness of God.

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Yeah, yeah, yeah, yeah, yeah, yeah, yeah, yeah, yeah, yeah, yeah, yeah, yeah, yeah, yeah, yeah, yeah, yeah, yeah, yeah, yeah, yeah, yeah, yeah, yeah, yeah, yeah, yeah, yeah, yeah, yeah, yeah, yeah, yeah, yeah, yeah, yeah, yeah, yeah, yeah, yeah, yeah, yeah, yeah, yeah, yeah, yeah, yeah, yeah, yeah, yeah, yeah, yeah, yeah, yeah, yeah, yeah, yeah, yeah, yeah, yeah, yeah, yeah, yeah, yeah, yeah, yeah, yeah, yeah, yeah, yeah, yeah, yeah, yeah, yeah, yeah, yeah, yeah, yeah, yeah, yeah, yeah, yeah, yeah, yeah, yeah, yeah, yeah, yeah, yeah, yeah, yeah, yeah, yeah, y

ya mini man sa ra di wa ar ma ni si mo na

Now, I'm going to tell you, I'm going to tell you, I'm going to tell you, I'm going to tell you, I'm going to tell you, I'm going to tell you, I'm going to tell you, I'm going to tell you, I'm going to tell you, I'm going to tell you, I'm going to tell you, I'm going to tell you, I'm going to tell you, I'm going to tell you, I'm going to tell you, I'm going to tell you, I'm going to tell you, I'm going to tell you, I'm going to tell you, I'm going to tell you, I'm going to tell you, I'm going to tell you, I'm going to tell you, I'm going to tell you, I'm going to tell you, I'm going to tell you, I'm going to tell you, I'm going to tell you, I'm going to tell you, I'm going to tell you, I'm going to tell you, I'm going to tell you, I'm going to tell you, I'm going to tell you, I'm going to tell you, I'm going to tell you, I'm going to tell you, I'm going to tell you, I'm going to tell you, I'm going to tell you, I'm going to tell you, I'm going to t

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1: Quinlet is my name. I'm a gospel minister. Over the years, gospel ministers all over the world have blessed lives with their songs. They seem to glorify, magnify, uplift the name of the Lord. People like Sissy Winans. Cause all my life you have been faithful. Hey, all my life you have been so, so good. With every prayer that I am able, oh, I will sing of the goodness of God. God bless them wherever they are. And God bless every gospel minister all over the world. This time, the Bridge Group, my management team, and the record label, we have come out with something peculiar, inspired by the Holy Spirit, called Soakats, Soaking in Atmospheric Music. This is a song that brings you into the atmosphere of the Holy Spirit. It pushes you into the realms of the Holy Spirit. And it reveals the power of Elohim. We have come to inspire and to empower both the young and the old who have thirst to sing spiritual songs. The very new one on the table at the moment is called Wind Blow. Quinlet featuring Jimmy the Psalmist. It goes like this.
2: 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Holy Ghost, manifest yourself in here.
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Now, what's happening? Now, what's happening? Young, young, young, young, young, young, young, young, young, young, young, young, young, young, young, young, young, young, young, young, young, young, young, young, young, young, young, young, young, young, young, young, young, young, young, young, young, young, young, young, young, young, young, young, young, young, young, young, young, young, young, young, young, young, young, young, young, young, young, young, young, young, young, young, young, young, young, young, young, young, young, young, young, young, young, young, young, young, young, young, young, young, young, young, young, young, young, young, young, young, young, young, young, young, young, young, young, young, young, young, young, young, young, young, young, young, young, young, young, young, young, young, young, young, young, young, young, young, young, young, young, young, young, young, young, young, young, young, young, young, young, young, young, young, young, young, young, young, young, young, young, young, young, young, young, young, young, young, young, young, young, young, young, young, young, young, young, young, young, young, young, young, young, young, young, young, young, young, young, young, young, young, young, young, young, young, young, young, young, young, young

0: additional. 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That's incredible. A radio pitch up. A radio Cassie. In the Messia, a mess, a woman. 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
2: Quinlet is my name. I'm a gospel minister. Over the years, gospel ministers all over the world have blessed lives with their songs. They seem to glorify, magnify, uplift the name of the Lord. People like Sissy Winans. Cause all my life you have been faithful. Hey, all my life you have been so, so good. With every prayer that I am able, oh, I will sing of the goodness of God. God bless them wherever they are. And God bless every gospel minister all over the world. This time, the Bridge Group, my management team, and the record label, we have come out with something peculiar, inspired by the Holy Spirit, called Soakats, Soaking in Atmospheric Music. This is a song that brings you into the atmosphere of the Holy Spirit. It pushes you into the realms of the Holy Spirit. And it reveals the power of Elohim. We have come to inspire and to empower both the young and the old who have thirst to sing spiritual songs. The very new one on the table at the moment is called Wind Blow. Quinlet featuring Jimmy the Psalmist. It goes like this.
3: 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Holy Ghost, manifest yourself in here.
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1: Quinlet is my name. I'm a gospel minister. Over the years, gospel ministers all over the world have blessed lives with their songs. They seem to glorify, magnify, uplift the name of the Lord. People like Sissy Winans. Cause all my life you have been faithful. Hey, all my life you have been so, so good. With every prayer that I am able, oh, I will sing of the goodness of God. God bless them wherever they are. And God bless every gospel minister all over the world. This time, Dabridge Group, my management team, and the record label, we have come out with something peculiar, inspired by the Holy Spirit, called Soakats, Soaking in Atmospheric Music. This is a song that brings you into the atmosphere of the Holy Spirit. It pushes you into the realms of the Holy Spirit. And it reveals the power of Elohim. We have come to inspire and to empower both the young and the old who have thirst to sing spiritual songs. The very new one on the table at the moment is called Wind Blow, Quinlet featuring Timmy the Psalmist. It goes like this.
2: Oh Lord, we are ready for the moon. 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
2: 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Ikukwo manona. 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
1: Quinlet is my name. I'm a gospel minister. Over the years, gospel ministers all over the world have blessed lives with their songs. They seem to glorify, magnify, uplift the name of the Lord. People like Sissy Winans. Cause all my life you have been faithful. Hey, all my life you have been so, so good. With every prayer that I am able, oh, I will sing of the goodness of God. God bless them wherever they are. And God bless every gospel minister all over the world. This time, Dabridge Group, my management team, and the record label, we have come out with something peculiar, inspired by the Holy Spirit, called Soakats, Soaking in Atmospheric Music. This is a song that brings you into the atmosphere of the Holy Spirit. It pushes you into the realms of the Holy Spirit. And it reveals the power of Elohim. We have come to inspire and to empower both the young and the old who have thirst to sing spiritual songs. The very new one on the table at the moment is called Wind Blow, Quinlet featuring Timmy the Psalmist. It goes like this.
2: Oh Lord, we are ready for the moon. Holy Ghost, manifest yourself in here.
1: Manifest yourself, Holy Spirit.
2: 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Ikukwo manola. Move in your power. 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

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Sam, we are still having a come up with. Minia, say, what are you doing? Minia.

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1: Quinlet is my name. I'm a gospel minister. Over the years, gospel ministers all over the world have blessed lives with their songs. They seem to glorify, magnify, uplift the name of the Lord. People like Sissy Winans. Cause all my life you have been faithful. Hey, all my life you have been so, so good. With every prayer that I am able, oh, I will sing of the goodness of God. God bless them wherever they are. And God bless every gospel minister all over the world. This time, the Bridge Group, my management team, and the record label, we have come out with something peculiar, inspired by the Holy Spirit, called Soakats, Soaking in Atmospheric Music. This is a song that brings you into the atmosphere of the Holy Spirit. It pushes you into the realms of the Holy Spirit, and it reveals the power of Elohim. We have come to inspire and to empower both the young and the old who have thirst to sing spiritual songs. The very new one on the table at the moment is called Wind Blow, Quinlet featuring Jimmy the Psalmist. It goes like this.
2: Oh Lord, we are ready for the moon. 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

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I said, don't come my story for your nation's church. Don't come Pastor Joseph Asma. I mean, Shamo. C4, Labour, Crater, Pope John, Pojuba, KNUST, Before 5, Charlie Tim Malonzi GH, Tim Malonzi USA, Mauko, Nanakusi, Dominic, I mean, Shamo, PGH, Mastermind, Lil Zig. Posse G, Street Beats, Fritz, Frank, Alfred, Weeks, Prophetess, Yamin Shamunya, Rudy, Joe, Philip, Bougie Mix, Bo Dre, God bless you, bro. DJs, any presenters are more Ghana, any UK, any US, any Amanoninya, Yamin Shamu, Mambo Nyumia, Mkwechi. Tennis, I'm a castle area. Now, so I can't hear Chase. Yame, I'll

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1: Quinlet is my name. I'm a gospel minister. Over the years, gospel ministers all over the world have blessed lives with their songs. They seem to glorify, magnify, uplift the name of the Lord. People like Sissy Winans. Cause all my life you have been faithful. Hey, all my life you have been so, so good. With every prayer that I am able, oh, I will sing of the goodness of God. God bless them wherever they are. And God bless every gospel minister all over the world. This time, Dead Bridge Group, my management team, and the record label, we have come out with something peculiar, inspired by the Holy Spirit, called Soakats, Soaking in Atmospheric Music. This is a song that brings you into the atmosphere of the Holy Spirit. It pushes you into the realms of the Holy Spirit. And it reveals the power of Elohim. We have come to inspire and to empower both the young and the old who have thirst to sing spiritual songs. The very new one on the table at the moment is called Wind Blow, Quinlet featuring Jimmy the Psalmist. It goes like this.
2: Oh Lord, we are ready for the moon. 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
1: Quinlet is my name. I'm a gospel minister. Over the years, gospel ministers all over the world have blessed lives with their songs. They seem to glorify, magnify, uplift the name of the Lord. People like Sissy Winans. Cause all my life you have been faithful. Hey, all my life you have been so, so good. With every prayer that I am able, oh, I will sing of the goodness of God. God bless them wherever they are. And God bless every gospel minister all over the world. This time, Dead Bridge Group, my management team, and the record label, we have come out with something peculiar, inspired by the Holy Spirit, called Soakats, Soaking in Atmospheric Music. This is a song that brings you into the atmosphere of the Holy Spirit. It pushes you into the realms of the Holy Spirit. And it reveals the power of Elohim. We have come to inspire and to empower both the young and the old who have thirst to sing spiritual songs. The very new one on the table at the moment is called Wind Blow, Quinlet featuring Timmy the Psalmist. It goes like this.
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1: Quinlet is my name. I'm a gospel minister. Over the years, gospel ministers all over the world have blessed lives with their songs. They seem to glorify, magnify, uplift the name of the Lord. People like Sissy Winans. Cause all my life you have been faithful. Hey, all my life you have been so, so good. With every prayer that I am able, oh, I will sing of the goodness of God. God bless them wherever they are. And God bless every gospel minister all over the world. This time, Dead Bridge Group, my management team, and the record label, we have come out with something peculiar, inspired by the Holy Spirit, called Soakats, Soaking in Atmospheric Music. This is a song that brings you into the atmosphere of the Holy Spirit. It pushes you into the realms of the Holy Spirit. And it reveals the power of Elohim. We have come to inspire and to empower both the young and the old who have thirst to sing spiritual songs. The very new one on the table at the moment is called Wind Blow, Quinlet featuring Jimmy the Psalmist. It goes like this.
2: Oh Lord, we are ready for the moon. Holy Ghost, manifest yourself in here.
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1: Quinlet is my name. I'm a gospel minister. Over the years, gospel ministers all over the world have blessed lives with their songs. They seem to glorify, magnify, uplift the name of the Lord. People like Sissy Winans. Cause all my life you have been faithful. Hey, all my life you have been so, so good. With every prayer that I am able, oh, I will sing of the goodness of God. God bless them wherever they are. And God bless every gospel minister all over the world. This time, Dabridge Group, my management team, and the record label, we have come out with something peculiar, inspired by the Holy Spirit, called Soakats, Soaking in Atmospheric Music. This is a song that brings you into the atmosphere of the Holy Spirit. It pushes you into the realms of the Holy Spirit. And it reveals the power of Elohim. We have come to inspire and to empower both the young and the old who have thirst to sing spiritual songs. The very new one on the table at the moment is called Wind Blow. Quinlet featuring Timmy the Psalmist. It goes like this.
2: Oh Lord, we are ready for the moon.

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1: Quinlet is my name. I'm a gospel minister. Over the years, gospel ministers all over the world have blessed lives with their songs. They seem to glorify, magnify, uplift the name of the Lord. People like Sissy Winans. Cause all my life you have been faithful. Hey, all my life you have been so, so good. With every prayer that I am able, oh, I will sing of the goodness of God. God bless them wherever they are. And God bless every gospel minister all over the world. This time, Debris Group, my management team, and the record label, we have come out with something peculiar, inspired by the Holy Spirit, called Soakats, Soaking in Atmospheric Music. This is a song that brings you into the atmosphere of the Holy Spirit. It pushes you into the realms of the Holy Spirit. And it reveals the power of Elohim. We have come to inspire and to empower both the young and the old who have thirst to sing spiritual songs. The very new one on the table at the moment is called Wind Blow, Quinlet featuring Timmy the Psalmist. It goes like this.
2: Oh Lord, we are ready for the moon.

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1: Quinlet is my name. I'm a gospel minister. Over the years, gospel ministers all over the world have blessed lives with their songs. They seem to glorify, magnify, uplift the name of the Lord. People like Sissy Winans. Cause all my life you have been faithful. Hey, all my life you have been so, so good. With every prayer that I am able, oh, I will sing of the goodness of God. God bless them wherever they are. And God bless every gospel minister all over the world. This time, Dabridge Group, my management team, and the record label, we have come out with something peculiar, inspired by the Holy Spirit, called Soakats, Soaking in Atmospheric Music. This is a song that brings you into the atmosphere of the Holy Spirit. It pushes you into the realms of the Holy Spirit. And it reveals the power of Elohim. We have come to inspire and to empower both the young and the old who have thirst to sing spiritual songs. The very new one on the table at the moment is called Wind Blow, Quinlet featuring Timmy the Psalmist. It goes like this.
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1: Quinlet is my name. I'm a gospel minister. Over the years, gospel ministers all over the world have blessed lives with their songs. They seem to glorify, magnify, uplift the name of the Lord. People like Sissy Winans. Cause all my life you have been faithful. Hey, all my life you have been so, so good. With every prayer that I am able, oh, I will sing of the goodness of God. God bless them wherever they are. And God bless every gospel minister all over the world. This time, Dabridge Group, my management team, and the record label, we have come out with something peculiar, inspired by the Holy Spirit, called Soakats, Soaking in Atmospheric Music. This is a song that brings you into the atmosphere of the Holy Spirit. It pushes you into the realms of the Holy Spirit. And it reveals the power of Elohim. We have come to inspire and to empower both the young and the old who have thirst to sing spiritual songs. The very new one on the table at the moment is called Wind Blow. Quinlet featuring Timmy the Psalmist. It goes like this.
2: Oh Lord, we are ready for the moon. Holy Ghost, manifest yourself in here.
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1: Quinlet is my name. I'm a gospel minister. Over the years, gospel ministers all over the world have blessed lives with their songs. They seem to glorify, magnify, uplift the name of the Lord. People like Sissy Winans. 'Cause all my life you have been faithful. Hey, all my life you have been so, so good. With every prayer that I am able, oh, I will sing of the goodness of God. God bless them wherever they are. And God bless every gospel minister all over the world. This time, Dabridge Group, my management team, and the record label, we have come out with something peculiar, inspired by the Holy Spirit, called Soakats, Soaking in Atmospheric Music. This is a song that brings you into the atmosphere of the Holy Spirit. It pushes you into the realms of the Holy Spirit. And it reveals the power of Elohim. We have come to inspire and to empower both the young and the old who have thirst to sing spiritual songs. The very new one on the table at the moment is called Wind Blow, Quinlet featuring Timmy the Psalmist. It goes like this.
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1: Quinlet is my name. I'm a gospel minister. Over the years, gospel ministers all over the world have blessed lives with their songs. They seem to glorify, magnify, uplift the name of the Lord. People like Sissy Winans. Cause all my life you have been faithful. Hey, all my life you have been so, so good. With every prayer that I am able, oh, I will sing of the goodness of God. God bless them wherever they are. And God bless every gospel minister all over the world. This time, Dabridge Group, my management team, and the record label, we have come out with something peculiar, inspired by the Holy Spirit, called Soakats, Soaking in Atmospheric Music. This is a song that brings you into the atmosphere of the Holy Spirit. It pushes you into the realms of the Holy Spirit. And it reveals the power of Elohim. We have come to inspire and to empower both the young and the old who have thirst to sing spiritual songs. The very new one on the table at the moment is called Wind Blow, Quinlet featuring Jimmy the Psalmist. It goes like this.
2: Oh Lord, we are ready for the moon.

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grace of our Lord Jesus Christ, that brought us to brotherhood, and the love of God that made us sons, and the fellowship of the Spirit that made us one with Him. Rest and abide with us. Rest and abide in us. Now and forever. Welcome to fellowship. For in the banquet of the deep, it will be dangerous to be shallow. Or we will test off deep waters. And from there we will tread in the path of the deep that lieth beneath the depth of the deep. And there we will walk in the path of wisdom

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That the system of eternity will stop being a written form, but a living form. Donkaske manabeda harase koma. It was sealed that no man will lay hands on it. But it has been revealed unto them that are one with him.

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Nuna sonakai. The same body that's been revealed unto them, unto me and you, unto bride who have chosen to live as a bride.

It is going to burst out of them that have read my book of Bible story. Talking about the church that will burst out from amidst the Muslims. But before them, men must learn to travail. Burst out from mosques, shrines, and some of the spirit will perish. Talking about the church that will be as Christ. But Lord, we ask that if it will begin, let it begin from your church. Let it start with me. As its time is now, let me not be ignorant.

0: 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Don't dare go tomorrow. Come late.
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2: Quinlet is my name. I'm a gospel minister. Over the years, gospel ministers all over the world have blessed lives with their songs. They seem to glorify, magnify, uplift the name of the Lord. People like Sissy Winans. Cause all my life you have been faithful. Hey, all my life you have been so, so good. With every prayer that I am able, oh, I will sing of the goodness of God. God bless them wherever they are, and God bless every gospel minister all over the world. This time, Dabridge Group, my management team, and the record label, we have come out with something peculiar, inspired by the Holy Spirit, called Soakats, soaking in atmospheric music. This is a song that brings you into the atmosphere of the Holy Spirit. It pushes you into the realms of the Holy Spirit, and it reveals the power of Elohim. We have come to inspire and to empower both the young and the old who have thirst to sing spiritual songs. The very new one on the table at the moment is called Wind Blow, Quinlet featuring Timmy the Psalmist. It goes like this.
3: Oh Lord, we are ready for the moon. Holy Ghost, manifest yourself in here.

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What so we are coming up, I'm a shackle to say, ah. As the man we are coming up, and the body in the Ashama. So we are coming to say, I'm a shim. We are coming to say, I'm a running. Doba, Oba, Oba. Hallelujah. 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

Maybe so much sack of a moon as soon as summer will be eating. Ultimate. We can go back to come and with you. We'll be able to tell me. What come and did it with you? And some can. Where's the sea? I'm there. What? Dump the castle and say, Randy, what come and with you, my man? Catch your message, my man. What come and with you, my man?

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1: Quinlet is my name. I'm a gospel minister. Over the years, gospel ministers all over the world have blessed lives with their songs. They seem to glorify, magnify, uplift the name of the Lord. People like Sissy Winans. Cause all my life you have been faithful. Hey, all my life you have been so, so good. With every prayer that I am able, oh, I will sing of the goodness of God. God bless them wherever they are. And God bless every gospel minister all over the world. This time, Dabridge Group, my management team, and the record label, we have come out with something peculiar, inspired by the Holy Spirit, called Soakats, Soaking in Atmospheric Music. This is a song that brings you into the atmosphere of the Holy Spirit. It pushes you into the realms of the Holy Spirit. And it reveals the power of Elohim. We have come to inspire and to empower both the young and the old who have thirst to sing spiritual songs. The very new one on the table at the moment is called Wind Blow. Quinlet featuring Timmy the Psalmist. It goes like this.
2: 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Holy Ghost, manifest yourself in here.
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1: Quinlet is my name. I'm a gospel minister. Over the years, gospel ministers all over the world have blessed lives with their songs. They seem to glorify, magnify, uplift the name of the Lord. People like Sissy Winans. Cause all my life you have been faithful. Hey, all my life you have been so, so good. With every prayer that I am able, oh, I will sing of the goodness of God. God bless them wherever they are. And God bless every gospel minister all over the world. This time, Dead Bridge Group, my management team, and the record label, we have come out with something peculiar, inspired by the Holy Spirit, called Soakats, Soaking in Atmospheric Music. This is a song that brings you into the atmosphere of the Holy Spirit. It pushes you into the realms of the Holy Spirit. And it reveals the power of Elohim. We have come to inspire and to empower both the young and the old who have thirst to sing spiritual songs. The very new one on the table at the moment is called Wind Blow. Quinlet featuring Jimmy the Psalmist. It goes like this.
2: Oh Lord, we are ready for the moon. 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
1: Quinlet is my name. I'm a gospel minister. Over the years, gospel ministers all over the world have blessed lives with their songs. They seem to glorify, magnify, uplift the name of the Lord. People like Sissy Winans. "Cause all my life you have been faithful. Hey, all my life you have been so, so good. With every prayer that I am able, oh, I will sing of the goodness of God." God bless them wherever they are. And God bless every gospel minister all over the world. This time, Dabridge Group, my management team, and the record label, we have come out with something peculiar, inspired by the Holy Spirit, called Soakats, Soaking in Atmospheric Music. This is a song that brings you into the atmosphere of the Holy Spirit. It pushes you into the realms of the Holy Spirit. And it reveals the power of Elohim. We have come to inspire and to empower both the young and the old who have thirst to sing spiritual songs. The very new one on the table at the moment is called Wind Blow, Quinlet featuring Timmy the Psalmist. It goes like this.

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And to me, so Jimmy Asham and William. In fact, I'd rather you want it.

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1: Quinlet is my name. I'm a gospel minister. Over the years, gospel ministers all over the world have blessed lives with their songs. They seem to glorify, magnify, uplift the name of the Lord. People like Sissy Winans. Cause all my life you have been faithful. Hey, all my life you have been so, so good. With every prayer that I am able, oh, I will sing of the goodness of God. God bless them wherever they are. And God bless every gospel minister all over the world. This time, Dabridge Group, my management team, and the record label, we have come out with something peculiar, inspired by the Holy Spirit, called Soakats, Soaking in Atmospheric Music. This is a song that brings you into the atmosphere of the Holy Spirit. It pushes you into the realms of the Holy Spirit. And it reveals the power of Elohim. We have come to inspire and to empower both the young and the old who have thirst to sing spiritual songs. The very new one on the table at the moment is called Wind Blow, Quinlet featuring Jimmy the Psalmist. It goes like this.
2: 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Holy Ghost, manifest yourself in here.
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1: Quinlet is my name. I'm a gospel minister. Over the years, gospel ministers all over the world have blessed lives with their songs. They seem to glorify, magnify, uplift the name of the Lord. People like Sissy Winans. "Cause all my life you have been faithful. Hey, all my life you have been so, so good. With every prayer that I am able, oh, I will sing of the goodness of God." God bless them wherever they are. And God bless every gospel minister all over the world. This time, Dabridge Group, my management team, and the record label, we have come out with something peculiar, inspired by the Holy Spirit, called Soakers, Soaking in Atmospheric Music. This is a song that brings you into the atmosphere of the Holy Spirit. It pushes you into the realms of the Holy Spirit. And it reveals the power of Elohim. We have come to inspire and to empower both the young and the old who have thirst to sing spiritual songs. The very new one on the table at the moment is called Wind Blow, Quinlet featuring Timmy the Psalmist. It goes like this.
2: Oh Lord, we are ready for the moon. Holy Ghost, manifest yourself in here.
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I read why you be, why you be, and she sat me pa mini. I will let you pay me every foot to me. I will share content to me. I will let you know why you say. Now we can say, I will let you say, I will let you say, I will let you say, I will let you say, I will let you say, I will let you say, I will let you say, I will let you say, I will let you say, I will let you say, I will let you say, I will let you say, I will let you say, I will let you say, I will let you say, I will let you say, I will let you say, I will let you say, I will let you say, I will let you say, I will let you say, I will let you say, I will let you say, I will let you say, I will let you say, I will let you say, I will let you say, I will let you say, I will let you say, I will let you say, I will let you say, I will let you say, I will let you say, I will let you say, I will let you say, I will let you say, I will let you say, I will let you say, I will let you say, I will let you say, I will let you say, I will let you say, I will let you say, I will let you say, I will let you say, I will let you say, I will let you say, I will let you say, I will let you say, I will let you say, I will let you say, I will let you say, I will let you say, I will let you say, I will let you say, I will let you say, I will let you say, I will let you say, I will let you say, I will let you say, I will let you say, I will let you say, I will let you say,

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1: Quinlet is my name. I'm a gospel minister. Over the years, gospel ministers all over the world have blessed lives with their songs. They seem to glorify, magnify, uplift the name of the Lord. People like Sissy Winans. Cause all my life you have been faithful. Hey, all my life you have been so, so good. With every prayer that I am able, oh, I will sing of the goodness of God. God bless them wherever they are. And God bless every gospel minister all over the world. This time, the Bridge Group, my management team, and the record label, we have come out with something peculiar, inspired by the Holy Spirit, called Soakats, Soaking in Atmospheric Music. This is a song that brings you into the atmosphere of the Holy Spirit. It pushes you into the realms of the Holy Spirit. And it reveals the power of Elohim. We have come to inspire and to empower both the young and the old who have thirst to sing spiritual songs. The very new one on the table at the moment is called Wind Blow, Quinlet featuring Jimmy the Psalmist. It goes like this.
2: Oh Lord, we are ready for the moon. Holy Ghost, manifest yourself in here.
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more than any king, it was King David. 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Sometimes you see, it's your calling that attracts your problems. 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But if you can do maximum damage to the kingdom, Satan will come after you. That's why when you hear leaders going through trouble, keep your mouth shut. 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You don't face what they face. 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I'm using this to teach you a lesson, and I want you to keep it in your heart. Look at it. Finally, Bathsheba came and he said, and when the morning was past, Uriah had died, he had been buried. David sent and fetched her, Bathsheba, to his house, and she became his wife and bare him a son. But the thing, God put a divine disclaimer. God doesn't want to mention the name adultery. So he called it the thing. Adiano. The thing. And I'm here to announce to you, everybody has a thing. Going into ministry, don't be thinking about others. Think about your thing. Because everybody has a thing. My thing may not be your thing, but you have a thing. The thing David did, for some people, is anger. When you are angry, you feel like breaking the house. And you can't be a pastor who is perpetually angry. You are turbulent. The thing, for some people, is greed. And for you sitting here, look at someone and ask, what is your thing? David killed a giant, but another giant killed him. And it is the thing. After this program, declare a fast. God, the thing Bishop James said, I'm not sleeping. What is my thing? What is my thing? Show me my thing. Show me, and God will show you. Or you can sit here looking fine. Everybody is sitting on a ticking time bomb. You have your thing, and you must work on it. It can be one thing that can do you damage. But God will help you. Listen, we all have our vulnerabilities. That's why don't be in a hurry judging anybody. Oh, no. Don't go there. Mind your own business. Everybody has his challenges. Your own may be early, some may be late. But we all have your challenges. David had his thing. Take care of your own. 2 kings cannot rule your life.

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1: Quinlet is my name. I'm a gospel minister. Over the years, gospel ministers all over the world have blessed lives with their songs. They seem to glorify, magnify, uplift the name of the Lord. People like Sissy Winans. Cause all my life you have been faithful. Hey, all my life you have been so, so good. With every prayer that I am able, oh, I will sing of the goodness of God. God bless them wherever they are. And God bless every gospel minister all over the world. This time, the Bridge Group, my management team, and the record label, we have come out with something peculiar, inspired by the Holy Spirit, called Soakats, Soaking in Atmospheric Music. This is a song that brings you into the atmosphere of the Holy Spirit. It pushes you into the realms of the Holy Spirit. And it reveals the power of Elohim. We have come to inspire and to empower both the young and the old who have thirst to sing spiritual songs. The very new one on the table at the moment is called Wind Blow, Quinlet featuring Jimmy the Psalmist. It goes like this.
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1: Queen Lit is my name. I'm a gospel minister. Over the years, gospel ministers all over the world have blessed lives with their songs. They seem to glorify, magnify, uplift the name of the Lord. People like Sissy Winans. Cause all my life you have been faithful. Hey, all my life you have been so, so good. With every prayer that I am able, oh, I will sing of the goodness of God. God bless them wherever they are. And God bless every gospel minister all over the world. This time, Dabridge Group, my management team, and the record label, we have come out with something peculiar, inspired by the Holy Spirit, called Soakats, Soaking in Atmospheric Music. This is a song that brings you into the atmosphere of the Holy Spirit. It pushes you into the realms of the Holy Spirit. And it reveals the power of Elohim. We have come to inspire and to empower both the young and the old who have thirst to sing spiritual songs. The very new one on the table at the moment is called Wind Blow, Queen Lit featuring Timmy the Psalmist. It goes like this.
2: Oh Lord, we are ready for the moon. Holy Ghost, manifest yourself in here.
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Can all call drosawa, a drobang, a PC code near Rari, topa, and your man be chronic and galonia to do. And that shenupa. Shenupa, ya nomine, shefi papa, ye timu. Can it, if you are back the papa 200. About tell you, Colan Colla Eco, Nasa Mammy to meet Locumas if you must 90 years. And then, as I say, Kakra, three rooms, your hall of Sustra Commerce Sports Stadium, Danny Hall of Sustra Boise Park, oh, Mammy, oh, Jacob Boman and Kramer Busano, how are you going? How are you going? Nancy, you're to me, you check. Shakasa, Papa, by an ear, did two quine. Uko Commerce in your prestige, now Koshe, Basi B, yes, here for 28. They were sitting here comfortable. Yeah, that's a need to be tracked and to cry. Lord Jesus, or tell my dear Bakosha, the so busy to look at the beer. As you to me, you need to can a young and anon the Abbey or Belfort TK, Fitty Kumasi Concrine, Fitty Takradi Concrine, Fitting Crime Bata Cradi, Kokemkos. I tell you, Nanso Yan and anon, 60 years, no Almighty Dasubudia. And at 30 years, with your Kuma, Abonia, what the son is said, Dia, Bua, or to me, Moo. As you near the pie, dear, the way is in Livo comfortable. Shake up, papa, and now by your two kind. Full new plan of share 20. A city said the Nipesia did demo. Now can you bear 40 cans on up in your front to walk right now? Now you cream hanging it. Let's go back for the new piano and another trouble for the name Sumqua. Somebody walk out and walk right, let's go and up in your chair. And a pie, a japaye, for your uncle, pa, any boniachi, slow bonnet, bibia, whatever, young watchain, and to wash ye, or do you woo, God's time, God's power, except the Lord. He shall come waffle, na, no, the blocking back off from skin pay. Yeah, no, somebody no crutches on Benyache. And then you obey Shakari, a training money matter, money problem, money palaba, cash mine. 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So we call 1 Timothy chapter 6, verse 8, you know. Bible is a body in the name of the Lord. Hey! And that, in the name of the Lord, you sika sika sika. Radio president, be aware radio weswa. Sika liberty. No, I fuck going be sober when say any management in the time basa. Or person call station for 40, I be able to understand the normal pool. I saw for us where sika liberty, I shut your card, you're running, can you? Just a yes, and I said yes, you could say no. And you know what's some papa, papa, papa, papa. A jumma, many genuine no crack, where blind would ye, a more police if war, just said yes, you call him what some of my funny, who be a little crack, see can you break your beam vessel begging on the crescent? Huh? And I know now confess a Christian chapter 5, verse 10. Babu, they said you're pessica, you see, come, man. Sika meno and I saw them crowd to already when you see your opinion. Mina me catch no. Who is out to come as and cry? Takradi. Who for private can the quas sorry? When they store? Where do? Any central market in there? Dear by the 31st December women's market war. When they store? When they buy your milk opinion? Now saw them. 2 million formula, 1 million for Antwaso, 500,000 for now, 10,000 at the coin, a new soda. And son, you have a bump by a bedroom 10,000 or so. Nampai, when you man were dean in a two. As I have for the copper more to be numb, and how? It's your blunt your car, which is sitting down to Kadema, were mooning back, were got trapas in Musa or Concrete, drop on the crowd in the cockra, were all funny, especially one more, yeah, 144 for 28 passengers now, air condition buses. You can't take it to any university at all, driver. No,
Nano bakumbia mi kong rumbi kemwe diasa mi pejamene. Praise the Lord, wobi anyeso. Another praise the light of city, but one wo wofafa say. 1, 2, 3, 4. Boga bakusori no pejanisa. Hey, my friend, look. Now wobi some American bluffo. Look, are you a preacher? Now me say yes. Or shall me say no asha si ebi American bluffo gumiso. Hey, my friend, go down. I told you. I warn you, you these preachers always should disturb the peoples. America, it doesn't do all this, motherfuck you. So bitch, me suffer, motherfuck me. Now me shock when this, and I said, you see, you bluffing, my brother. Now me shenny say, and I'm saying, my brother, to Bwasi. Now, Blucher will be a cohoya. Now, I could deep pamponi, and I don't know the Panama, wene. Hallelujah. Now, you know the Panama, wene. If we are sitting here, what do they say, baby, I want to know being traho. Ubi a traho. And then we are breaching Obia Kawaja, Obitiwans and Awoko. Abuja says Soja Juma, Obia Kosoja, Wanya Major, Jenna, Captain, Air Masha, Sasoja Ninin Chanuho. I tell you, now they are for the Fofron. Ha ha, a yeva. What the uniform in the class was Samprai. Oyaso Obia Buka Krebi, hey, my friend, what your kitama, may your action. I tell you. Now Major Letuo, Captain Letuo Boko. If we are sitting here, we ain't now, and then ya, then. Every for two come from my real own Sasa, Ghana in Naya Nedia. What Cassadi is a cinema was a Ghana Kitan in some secusia. And every far way. Or co, Yadamati play mufiti, Francis Batogo, the blasi plane. Plain in the bodyguard Bakuku and Ras as you wish. On Batogo, I had a mouthy. And I had a maway. Oh, bless you, I also ya can see. A woman I was sure will be a shame, Yajau. Debbie Duncan, Buzianum, Professor Dubuino, and Omen Yako. You know him. And now, university need be from me as awful. My trust in my study Bible, and in my husse, Bible, and the crowd down in the penetrate. Now, Michelle say, I'm saying, Rade for Bonin Chow. And Rade, all for Bonin Chow. Or the four. Michelle say, I know your mumbo. School band, Wako. Yada, you know, no, but you radi, Professor Dubai, you know. Now, when I radi, Mama, dreaming of me, Busa, they say, no mobile phone number, yes, eh? 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
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Who pay obi the team one drink? We ready asa. Deuteronomy chapter 32 verse 13. 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Copy 16 no ayenshira. 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Because Galatians chapter 7 verse 7. Bible ni say. Said ya udiya na nwa no bemu wetuya. 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The wood dear fano and yakra kra kra kra kra. Sodom and Gomorrah, Kayu, open for a radid jashino. No one bless our cry out in the dacro, a radidinci, and she you fano. A radia who sank of four women, boy. Minomi and Ubejrahi. Yawana Roma for single by force your cotonium. A walk on road no mean like a wee. Can you call no radinim so me a Roma for? Was it a some de weird theatre and efwa? Who upon the force Ubejrahifa? 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
1: Quinlet is my name. I'm a gospel minister. Over the years, gospel ministers all over the world have blessed lives with their songs. They seem to glorify, magnify, uplift the name of the Lord. People like Sissy Winans. Cause all my life you have been faithful. Hey, all my life you have been so, so good. With every prayer that I am able, oh, I will sing of the goodness of God. God bless them wherever they are. And God bless every gospel minister all over the world. This time, the Bridge Group, my management team, and the record label, we have come out with something peculiar, inspired by the Holy Spirit, called Soakats, Soaking in Atmospheric Music. This is a song that brings you into the atmosphere of the Holy Spirit. It pushes you into the realms of the Holy Spirit, and it reveals the power of Elohim. We have come to inspire and to empower both the young and the old who have thirst to sing spiritual songs. The very new one on the table at the moment is called Wind Blow, Quinlet featuring Jimmy the Psalmist. It goes like this.
2: Oh Lord, we are ready for the moon. Holy Ghost, manifest yourself in here.
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1: Quinlet is my name. I'm a gospel minister. Over the years, gospel ministers all over the world have blessed lives with their songs. They seem to glorify, magnify, uplift the name of the Lord. People like Sissy Winans. Cause all my life you have been faithful. Hey, all my life you have been so, so good. With every prayer that I am able, oh, I will sing of the goodness.

0: God bless them wherever they are. And God bless every gospel minister all over the world. This time, Dabridge Group, my management team, and the record label, we have come out with something peculiar, inspired by the Holy Spirit, called Soakats, Soaking in Atmospheric Music. This is a song that brings you into the atmosphere of the Holy Spirit. It pushes you into the realms of the Holy Spirit. And it reveals the power of Elohim. We have come to inspire and to empower both the young and the old who have thirst to sing spiritual songs. The very new one on the table at the moment is called Wind Blow, Quillit featuring Jimmy the Psalmist. It goes like this.
1: Oh Lord, we are ready for the moon. Holy Ghost, manifest yourself in here.

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1: Quinlet is my name. I'm a gospel minister. Over the years, gospel ministers all over the world have blessed lives with their songs. They seem to glorify, magnify, uplift the name of the Lord. People like Sissy Winans. Cause all my life you have been faithful. Hey, all my life you have been so, so good. With every prayer that I am able, oh, I will sing of the goodness of God. God bless them wherever they are. And God bless every gospel minister all over the world. This time, Dabridge Group, my management team, and the record label, we have come out with something peculiar, inspired by the Holy Spirit, called Soakats, soaking in atmospheric music. This is a song.

0: that brings you into the atmosphere of the Holy Spirit. It pushes you into the realms of the Holy Spirit. And it reveals the power of Elohim. We have come to inspire and to empower both the young and the old who have thirst to sing spiritual songs. The very new one on the table at the moment is called Wind Blow, Quillit featuring Jimmy the Psalmist. It goes like this.
1: Oh Lord, we are ready for the moon. Holy Ghost, manifest yourself in here.

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Ashata, mother.

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1: Quinlet is my name. I'm a gospel minister. Over the years, gospel ministers all over the world have blessed lives with their songs. They seem to glorify, magnify, uplift the name of the Lord. People like Sissy Winans. 'Cause all my life you have been faithful. Hey, all my life you have been so, so good. With every prayer that I am able, oh, I will sing of the goodness of God. God bless them wherever they are. And God bless every gospel minister all over the world. This time, Dabridge Group, my management team, and the record label, we have come out with something peculiar, inspired by the Holy Spirit, called Soakats, Soaking in Atmospheric Music. This is a song that brings you into the atmosphere of the Holy Spirit. It pushes you into the realms of the Holy Spirit. And it reveals the power of Elohim. We have come to inspire and to empower both the young and the old who have thirst to sing spiritual songs. The very new one on the table at the moment is called Wind Blow. Quinlet featuring Timmy the Psalmist. It goes like this.
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1: 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Quinlet featuring Timmy the Psalmist. It goes like this.
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1: Quinlet is my name. I'm a gospel minister. Over the years, gospel ministers all over the world have blessed lives with their songs. They seem to glorify, magnify, uplift the name of the Lord. People like Sissy Winans. Cause all my life you have been faithful. Hey, all my life you have been so, so good. With every prayer that I am able, oh, I will sing of the goodness of God. God bless them wherever they are. And God bless every gospel minister all over the world. This time, Dabridge Group, my management team, and the record label, we have come out with something peculiar, inspired by the Holy Spirit, called Soakats, Soaking in Atmospheric Music. This is a song that brings you into the atmosphere of the Holy Spirit. It pushes you into the realms of the Holy Spirit. And it reveals the power of Elohim. We have come to inspire and to empower both the young and the old who have thirst to sing spiritual songs. The very new one on the table at the moment is called Wind Blow, Quinlet featuring Timmy the Psalmist. It goes like this.
2: Oh Lord, we are ready for the moon. Holy Ghost, manifest yourself in here.
1: Manifest yourself, Holy Spirit.
2: 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Ikukuwa manona.

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1: Quinlet is my name. I'm a gospel minister. Over the years, gospel ministers all over the world have blessed lives with their songs. They seem to glorify, magnify, uplift the name of the Lord. People like Sissy Winans. Cause all my life you have been faithful. Hey, all my life you have been so, so good. With every prayer that I am able, oh, I will sing of the goodness of God. God bless them wherever they are. And God bless every gospel minister all over the world. This time, Dabridge Group, my management team, and the record label, we have come out with something peculiar, inspired by the Holy Spirit, called Soakats, Soaking in Atmospheric Music. This is a song that brings you into the atmosphere of the Holy Spirit. It pushes you into the realms of the Holy Spirit. And it reveals the power of Elohim. We have come to inspire and to empower both the young and the old who have thirst to sing spiritual songs. The very new one on the table at the moment is called Wind Blow, Quinlet featuring Timmy the Psalmist. It goes like this.
2: Oh Lord, we are ready for the moon. Holy Ghost, manifest yourself in here.
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1: Quinlet is my name. I'm a gospel minister. Over the years, gospel ministers all over the world have blessed lives with their songs. They seem to glorify, magnify, uplift the name of the Lord. People like Sissy Winans. Cause all my life you have been faithful. Hey, all my life you have been so, so good. With every prayer that I am able, oh, I will sing of the goodness of God. God bless them wherever they are. And God bless every gospel minister all over the world. This time, Dabridge Group, my management team, and the record label, we have come out with something peculiar, inspired by the Holy Spirit, called Soakats, Soaking in Atmospheric Music. This is a song that brings you into the atmosphere of the Holy Spirit. It pushes you into the realms of the Holy Spirit. And it reveals the power of Elohim. We have come to inspire and to empower both the young and the old who have thirst to sing spiritual songs. The very new one on the table at the moment is called Wind Blow, Quinlet featuring Jimmy the Psalmist. It goes like this.
2: Oh Lord, we are ready for the moon. Holy Ghost, manifest yourself in here.
1: Manifest yourself, Holy Spirit.
2: 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Move in your power. 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
1: Quinlet is my name. I'm a gospel minister. Over the years, gospel ministers all over the world have blessed lives with their songs. They seem to glorify, magnify, uplift the name of the Lord. People like Sissy Winans. Cause all my life you have been faithful. Hey, all my life you have been so, so good. With every prayer that I am able, oh, I will sing of the goodness of God. God bless them wherever they are. And God bless every gospel minister all over the world. This time, Dabridge Group, my management team, and the record label, we have come out with something peculiar, inspired by the Holy Spirit, called Soakats, Soaking in Atmospheric Music. This is a song that brings you into the atmosphere of the Holy Spirit. It pushes you into the realms of the Holy Spirit. And it reveals the power of Elohim. We have come to inspire and to empower both the young and the old who have thirst to sing spiritual songs. The very new one on the table at the moment is called Wind Blow, Quinlet featuring Timmy the Psalmist. It goes like this.
2: Oh Lord, we are ready for the moon. Holy Ghost, manifest yourself in here.
1: Manifest yourself, Holy Spirit.
2: Oh, keep warm. Ikukuo manola. 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
1: tuko ya no
0: one family ministers look at home soon. You hope. I want to meet you one lady, and no, be some idea having tea. I must meet you, sir. And I'm a coming problem, children. And also, mamma, you're moving. I want to say, now, mamma, money, hammy, or because I'm a family woman, and I'm a family woman. Now, obey me, I'm one with Papa B. Our mankro for Juma, and then I'm soon winning Munti. If me, you're quite your 4 year or the member court, and I'm so okay, a Juma, I may paint you or the member court, there are many problems. Do I demi call you, or be some idea, Mitty? Be body, dear, but my channel, if you crop what you no, I am a and you are the ni fee, command so jarry man BBD. Now, the thing, and you remember 4:30. No, no, I didn't pay your cotata, dear. Let her know, say, in our coy, no, say, you might only say, or no near better. Either say, open so stay if you are, your payment or the amount. And they will say, the basin no assistant, Dano. So open say, or can instant, open so instant as well. Engage in a hodge in our court. By no, no, say, over 1 day, 100 Ghana. And as I open so your customer, over chain, and buy any video. Who the nipa ba could be about 1,000 Ghana. If you have 4 now, I'd be 4,000. And son of a lorry fair, it be a dropping and by an IBB our Sunday and our camp.
1: Yes,
0: a
1: nipa no demo bano. Or the Mokoma Monocoma Sa Obsikanino. The commission here for some way of 4,000. Now, Munakasa on the Moko Dan and Sivamo say.
0: 1,000. Or by my 100 Ghana, which is 1 million.
1: Well, no, 1 year, Jimani Bino. No, the amount for bano. 100 Ghana. Wow, Kodama Beman and Wadano.
0: Intimidisano. Conditions they will see on. But I'm not sure what I'm saying. For the way they are for the first time, no dear, and they are over it because we need to see our over. Maybe they
1: want to have a do for one idea.
0: What do you want to do?
1: And you're Uchum with Taya.
0: Oh, yeah, they are over
1: you.
0: Okay, she can open
1: over the day.
0: Or no better.
1: Over you.
0: She can look at Upo Umpo. Okay, so Umpes out 100 Ghana. And yeah, oh, yeah, they are no better. She can Uchum crown some more because when you can say Umpe. And as I open, you saw no better, no the amount. Now, but girl, no dear, or when you drew her, no idea. It is our back. Nobody guys living the Duboka Kosikwan. Uber wants to a group, baby, baby, call no more foul. Now, to me, there, do you see a castle? No, I mean, so before, no, Cassani, I know I run in one. You got two girls for, and to know I run in one, got back, which is in the Bema. To me, shared the way I done it here. Now, maybe Bremen, 100 Ghana, no, be out, they may back a cabby 1,000. It is at this semester because of Cass or Betty Nahua, a month in here, 1,000, 18 million, a month in 18 million. The gents, okay, and the medi bay away, Abre, and I'm the accordion, and the metinaho, because I'm metinaho. And no moment, let me room and for it. Don't move my candy, said Dennis, yes, Dennis, you only meet me, Oman and on intermansum. Damn a call, honor. Say, or no, decide this a day, or no better 7 times, sir. Oh, the upper whoop at you, money betting your pay, or no better. 7 times no. But or call round back who we are Oja will say be a codibia na konum too. So yeah our body guys in Barber Frail. Many will cast our hey. Omuti or
1: really
0: yeah. Because om body guys in the door so mean can cry mean bear nine and I be omo stations I hold back a bit. Body guide back why mean power on a tier station is
1: one
0: thing. As Messina Casa. Timitina for almost 8 months. Unti no more, not to me no meaning combo. Just no one. So no bedding command, this a beer. What is different language? No, the bed said they are also German. Now we need Panacasa.
1: Oh,
0: because they are
1: Ghana Haya.
0: Ghana Haya. Nadia, the answer, who bear the crop of tea, no one.
1: Who got a mobile form of qua?
0: Who say? 23.5. Who say?
1: Nipana, Nipano, or Lidimo,
0: by almost win him because the papa no nkro fo fi outsider outside Ghana ba ha no ma e bia o ti say oba o man and the girls need it
1: if you say you do you do busu me say
0: me di almost 8 months 3 weeks
1: oh fio
0: oh fio
1: you have fio asit na kakra you to aso
0: e fio asit na no na me say I be kasa kakra nti lady am ko tun ho so na e fie penny wa wa che wo ho na asa wo ye we no or no se na ye no ti e fe no man penny on no no ti be kasa kakra nti na me ne no de kasa ne to jom bi se design in step na on no no che me say like say onye ma say o person so ngu wanu ma o ti fie ho no de a o gu wanu ma and there once or no better once but on pen wanu say o person bi a on so ngu umu a and there o bet me akọ two times on no no better say and na say
1: o ni spam ni
0: be gu wanu no
1: say identity
0: o panese wo ya wadi e be o ya because o ti mi ka say and ti let me see me
1: unya nduru be bi aba wa ma
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1: body problem
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1: okay ma no ye last Friday you see ya but before I met one seminar no ya ni ababa wa ni dream for mo wie ye no messages upon messages and aye South Sudanese the bodyguards ascend at the abre aye ababa wa no na making area show or say hey I'm repeating my words again number 1 don't try to go to that radio station again if you want to leave. It was another message. I say, I am warning you for the last time. We are there waiting for you. Hey, that's the third message. Let me tell you this. You can run, but you can't hide. I am promising you. Obi frefa phone so.
2: Issue one. It's number one. Number one. Number one.
1: Mamma into us. This was Vision 1. 93.5 megahertz. I'm into us.
2: 93.5.
1: Okay. Hey, one. Let me tell you this. One. You can run, but you can't hide. I am promising you that I, Bobo, will get you back here. I swear, unless you are out of town. My guys are in town because of you bastard. I am promising you that I will get you back here within 1 week. Yes, 1 week. You monkey of no class. The last message. Osei, do you hear me? Well, the choice is yours. Management of Vision 1 FM needs to intervene by accommodating this lady until, say, I post it for ever saw the culprit, the perpetrators, once up.
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1: 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Ewo kuma no mwa. Yo muso mu pejuma paye ama sumje. Abo my God amu they are there to protect lives and property, sir. And your IGP, you need to be up and doing. I'm telling you. Yes, I'm arguing with some wada. This is Vision 1 of them. 93.5. Yes, one some no so. 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
1: De de radio si. 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And I did be a so be a na a mana a cow few honor. A running up net also rescue trosso.
3: This one
4: 3.5.
0: But if you are sitting on and none money or na so we are born here. Ya punish you. Management then say what see dia to say bema e bema no
1: so we are bonia
0: to say me me example
1: okay
0: me call for fro no go ba ko ka che me say 3 months and 2 months bia omo mo mu ni o ma si nyin papa bi ba beje
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0: 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Sanga also catch him, and the bush and phone him so quit. Or Munim Poso Ghana, because Ghana catches all the new coquit. 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Tom saw Papa so with Jana Quayamanaco, not knowing said, God, there was one by one
1: can't.
0: If you tell you for lawyer could do, there be our own cement tea horn. A horn will see a girl.
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0: Kuwait.
2: I'm only telling you, come so Kuwait in a woman. 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Eddie, pa, Eddie. 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But of Bonia Manion Tibio, no one coming out in here. What are you telling us? I told you. A bit poor now, but we say yes. We are for a doubt and now a pop. So we have been on
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4: Quinlet is my name. I'm a gospel minister. Over the years, gospel ministers all over the world have blessed lives with their songs. They seem to glorify, magnify, uplift the name of the Lord. People like Sissy Winans. Cause all my life you have been faithful. Hey, all my life you have been so, so good. With every prayer that I am able, oh, I will sing of the goodness of God. God bless them wherever they are. And God bless every gospel minister all over the world. This time, Dabridge Group, my management team, and the record label, we have come out with something peculiar, inspired by the Holy Spirit, called Soakats, Soaking in Atmospheric Music. This is a song that brings you into the atmosphere of the Holy Spirit. It pushes you into the realms of the Holy Spirit, and it reveals the power of Elohim. We have come to inspire and to empower both the young and the old who have thirst to sing spiritual songs. The very new one on the table at the moment is called Wind Blow. Quinlet featuring Jimmy the Psalmist. It goes like this.
5: 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Holy Ghost, manifest yourself in here.
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1: Quinlet is my name. I'm a gospel minister. Over the years, gospel ministers all over the world have blessed lives with their songs. They seem to glorify, magnify, uplift the name of the Lord. People like Sissy Winans. Cause all my life you have been faithful. Hey, all my life you have been so, so good. With every prayer that I am able, oh, I will sing of the goodness of God. God bless them wherever they are. And God bless every gospel minister all over the world. This time, Dabridge Group, my management team, and the record label, we have come out with something peculiar, inspired by the Holy Spirit, called Soakats, Soaking in Atmospheric Music. This is a song that brings you into the atmosphere of the Holy Spirit. It pushes you into the realms of the Holy Spirit. And it reveals the power of Elohim. We have come to inspire and to empower both the young and the old who have thirst to sing spiritual songs. The very new one on the table at the moment is called Wind Blow, Quinlet featuring Timmy the Psalmist. It goes like this.
2: Oh Lord, we are ready for the moon. Holy Ghost, manifest yourself in here.
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2: 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Ikukwa manonga. 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You are the fire.

one who would. Deputy Etiamu, Asoche Emo, Messam Catros, Asoche Abu Arobo, Freyesu, Robacasa, the Mayako. No matter if we be down, down. Mon frère, we will be shown with that. Oh, my dear, before. Wapua, the Sopua. A comet to the Opera, a comet. Wadada. Hallelujah, hallelujah. Hey, hey, hey. Mesro, Bibiaro, Okisadia, and sorry, Atua. Mesro, Bibiara, Eyo. Mesro.

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1: Quinlet is my name. I'm a gospel minister. Over the years, gospel ministers all over the world have blessed lives with their songs. They seem to glorify, magnify, uplift the name of the Lord. People like Sissy Winans. Cause all my life you have been faithful. Hey, all my life you have been so, so good. With every prayer that I am able, oh, I will sing of the goodness of God. God bless them wherever they are. And God bless every gospel minister all over the world. This time, Dead Bridge Group, my management team, and the record label, we have come out with something peculiar, inspired by the Holy Spirit, called Soakats, Soaking in Atmospheric Music. This is a song that brings you into the atmosphere of the Holy Spirit. It pushes you into the realms of the Holy Spirit, and it reveals the power of Elohim. We have come to inspire and to empower both the young and the old who have thirst to sing spiritual songs. The very new one on the table at the moment is called Wind Blow, Quinlet featuring Timmy the Psalmist. It goes like this.
2: Oh Lord, we are ready for the moon. Holy Ghost, manifest yourself in here.

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1: Quinlet is my name. I'm a gospel minister. Over the years, gospel ministers all over the world have blessed lives with their songs. They seem to glorify, magnify, uplift the name of the Lord. People like Sissy Winans. Cause all my life you have been faithful. Hey, all my life you have been so, so good. With every prayer that I am able, oh, I will sing of the goodness of God. God bless them wherever they are. And God bless every gospel minister all over the world. This time, Dabridge Group, my management team, and the record label, we have come out with something peculiar, inspired by the Holy Spirit, called Soakats, Soaking in Atmospheric Music. This is a song that brings you into the atmosphere of the Holy Spirit. It pushes you into the realms of the Holy Spirit. And it reveals the power of Elohim. We have come to inspire and to empower both the young and the old who have thirst to sing spiritual songs. The very new one on the table at the moment is called Wind Blow, Quinlet featuring Timmy the Psalmist. It goes like this.
2: Oh Lord, we are ready for the moon.

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1: Quinlet is my name. I'm a gospel minister. Over the years, gospel ministers all over the world have blessed lives with their songs. They seem to glorify, magnify, uplift the name of the Lord. People like Sissy Winans. Cause all my life you have been faithful. Hey, all my life you have been so, so good. With every prayer that I am able, oh, I will sing of the goodness of God. God bless them wherever they are. And God bless every gospel minister all over the world. This time, Dead Bridge Group, my management team, and the record label, we have come out with something peculiar, inspired by the Holy Spirit, called Soakats, Soaking in Atmospheric Music. This is a song that brings you into the atmosphere of the Holy Spirit. It pushes you into the realms of the Holy Spirit. And it reveals the power of Elohim. We have come to inspire and to empower both the young and the old who have thirst to sing spiritual songs. The very new one on the table at the moment is called Wind Blow, Quinlet featuring Timmy the Psalmist. It goes like this.
2: Oh Lord, we are ready for the moon. Holy Ghost, manifest yourself in here.
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1: Quinlet is my name. I'm a gospel minister. Over the years, gospel ministers all over the world have blessed lives with their songs. They seem to glorify, magnify, uplift the name of the Lord. People like Sissy Winans. Cause all my life you have been faithful. Hey, all my life you have been so, so good. With every prayer that I am able, oh, I will sing of the goodness of God. God bless them wherever they are. And God bless every gospel minister all over the world. This time, Dabridge Group, my management team, and the record label, we have come out with something peculiar, inspired by the Holy Spirit, called Soakats, Soaking in Atmospheric Music. This is a song that brings you into the atmosphere of the Holy Spirit. It pushes you into the realms of the Holy Spirit. And it reveals the power of Elohim. We have come to inspire and to empower both the young and the old who have thirst to sing spiritual songs. The very new one on the table at the moment is called Wind Blow, Quinlet featuring Jimmy the Psalmist. It goes like this.
2: Oh Lord, we are ready for the moon. Holy Ghost, manifest yourself in here.
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1: Quinlet is my name. I'm a gospel minister. Over the years, gospel ministers all over the world have blessed lives with their songs. They seem to glorify, magnify, uplift the name of the Lord. People like Sissy Winans. Cause all my life you have been faithful. Hey, all my life you have been so, so good. With every prayer that I am able, oh, I will sing of the goodness of God. God bless them wherever they are. And God bless every gospel minister all over the world. This time, Dead Bridge Group, my management team, and the record label, we have come out with something peculiar, inspired by the Holy Spirit, called Soakats, Soaking in Atmospheric Music. This is a song that brings you into the atmosphere of the Holy Spirit. It pushes you into the realms of the Holy Spirit, and it reveals the power of Elohim. We have come to inspire and to empower both the young and the old who have thirst to sing spiritual songs. The very new one on the table at the moment is called Wind Blow, Quinlet featuring Jimmy the Psalmist. It goes like this.
2: 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Holy Ghost, manifest yourself in here.
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kama poma. 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People have given up on you, the devil has given up on you, and you have given up on yourself. But there is a God that is above, whose eyes are upon you, and he speaks for you. Lift that hands of yours everywhere. Jesus.

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1: Quinlet is my name. I'm a gospel minister. Over the years, gospel ministers all over the world have blessed lives with their songs. They seem to glorify, magnify, uplift the name of the Lord. People like Sissy Winans. Cause all my life you have been faithful. Hey, all my life you have been so, so good. With every prayer that I am able, oh, I will sing of the goodness of God. God bless them wherever they are. And God bless every gospel minister all over the world. This time, Debris Group, my management team, and the record label, we have come out with something peculiar, inspired by the Holy Spirit, called Soakats, Soaking in Atmospheric Music. This is a song that brings you into the atmosphere of the Holy Spirit. It pushes you into the realms of the Holy Spirit. And it reveals the power of Elohim. We have come to inspire and to empower both the young and the old who have thirst to sing spiritual songs. The very new one on the table at the moment is called Wind Blow, Quinlet featuring Jimmy the Psalmist. It goes like this.
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